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1: I drink a beer and I just get bored. I watch TV and I smoke cigarettes, and this Western movie is the worst one yet. I don't like the rodeo. I don't like the movie shows.

joy, he got class. All the women love him, oh yeah, yeah, yeah. Skinny Jim, ooh man, Skinny Jim. Well, yes, yes, yes, all the gals love him, Skinny Jim.

is Tennessee's own WDVX Lee Rocker with Funny Car Graveyard. We heard from Bridget Hanley and Danny B. Garvey with Psycho. Black Frogs with Come Rock With Me. We heard from Sebastian Bourdeaux with the PBR Boogie. Eddie Cochran with Skinny Jim, and it was Bill Kirchen kicking off the 8 o'clock hour for us tonight with City Mix. WDVX thanks the Tennessee Theater in downtown Knoxville for their support as they welcome the return of Drew and Ellie Holcomb for their annual Valentine Weekend Concert, Saturday, February 12th. 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Well, you're tuned in to Rumble. It's Rockabilly and all the cousins. Nick Lowe starting the next set with the Impossible Birds. And I'm coming home on East Tennessee's own WDVX.

That's the Stray Cats on East Tennessee Zone. WDVX. We heard 18 miles to Memphis. The high-strung Gramblers in front of that, Searching for My Baby. Omar and the String Poppers with Glad All Over, and Nick Lowe and the Impossible Birds. Getting things started there with I'm Coming Home. 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Stephen Clare will be with us Monday on the Blue Plate Special. 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Red Hickey in here with you tonight, Heidi. Thank y'all for tuning in to Rumble tonight. Here's the Blasters. I Fell in Love on East Tennessee's own WDVX.

East Tennessee's own WDVX, that was the Coyotes with Los Caminos. It was the Honey Drippers in front of that with Hot Rod Man, the High Boys with Blue Moon, Big Rig Jackknife with All Night Truck Stop, and it was the Blasters starting that set off with I Fell in Love. WDVX thanks the Hardin Valley Event Center Willow Point Way for their support as they, along with the Smoky Mountain Blues Society, present an evening of live blues, Friday, October 16th, featuring Mark Hummel and the Blues Survivors, which include Anders Funderball, Wes Starr, and Josh Mussini. 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

is Tennessee's own. WDVX, that was Gazelle and Sugar-Coated Love. Simon Chardet in front of that with Rocket 88. The Rockabilly Strangers with Fight the Man. We heard from Levi Dexter and the Ripcords with I Get So Excited. And it was BR549. Kicking off the 9 o'clock hour for us tonight with One Long Saturday Night. Front man, Chuck Mead, coming to join us for the final WDVX Summer Nights Concert and Radio Show of the Year. It's at Yeehaw Brewing in Knoxville with BR549 frontman Chuck Mead and special guest The Royal Hounds, Wednesday, October 14th. 6 p.m. doors. The show starts at 7. 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Hey, we've reached that final hour of Rumble, so let's get right back into it with, this is a little instrumental from Claude Engel. It's called Rock-A-Boogie on East Tennessee's own WDVX.

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1: That's Eddie and the Backfires on East Tennessee Zone. WDVX, we heard Bite Baby Bite. Jake Calypso as She Bops Around the Clock. Little Sal and the Wild Tones with The Real Strong Man. Mel and the Tall Boys with Frontier of Love. And Claude Ingle starting that set off with Rock-A-Boogie. 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And, as always, we thank you for listening to and supporting East Tennessee's own WDVX. You've been doing it for 29 years. Thank you. Red Hickey in here with you this evening. You're tuned in to Rumble Tick-Tock. The clock is winding down. Here are the Royal Hounds. They'll be joining us October 14th for the final Summer Nights concert series at Yeehaw Brewing Company, along with Chuck Mead and his band. This is the Royal Hounds and Make It Hail on East Tennessee's own WDVX.

That's Sinead X. Sanders. On East Tennessee's own WDVX, we heard Coca-Cola. The Delta Bombers in front of that with Hole in My Head, Furious, with Off Kilter. The High Jivers, and just one more time, it was the Royal Hounds. Starting that set off with Make It Hail, mark your calendars. October 14th, they'll be joining us for Summer Nights at Yeehaw. WDVX thanks The Shed, Smokehouse, and Juke Joint at Smoky Mountain Harley-Davidson in Maryville for their support as they announce their final month of outdoor shows at The Shed. 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Next Friday, October 9th, Low Cash will perform. 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They're open Tuesday through Sunday, featuring a menu of Scottish and American favorites and over 1,000 whiskeys. Live Scottish, Irish, and old-time jam sessions. They also have Wednesday nights songwriters perform. More information at jigandreel.com. The Marble City Band will be playing there tonight, as a matter of fact. Red Hickey in here with you this evening, and you've been tuned in to Rumble. It's Rockabilly and all the cousins. We do it every Saturday evening from 7 until 10 right here on WDVX. I'd like to invite you to tune in again next Saturday. We'll do it all over again, but different. However, I'm going to be in here for a couple more hours until midnight with After Rumble. No reason, just because. So if you feel like hanging out, hey, let's listen to some music together. We'll close out this portion of the show with Eddie and the Scorpions, and She Got Me Bad on East Tennessee's own WDVX.

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0: is Tennessee's own WDVX. That's Benjamin Todd with his new version of Highway 40 Blues, the Wonder Women of Country. In front of that, with Fly You to Hawaii, Ray Wiley Hubbard with Bones in the Steel Woods. Kicking off the 10 o'clock hour for us tonight with Whatever It Means to You. WDVX remains on air thanks to listener donations and support from the Knoxville Ice Bears professional hockey team, playing home games for their 25th season at the Civic Coliseum downtown through early April. 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Now, Friday, October 16th is the opening night versus the Evansville Thunderbolts at 7:30. And WDVX thanks Live Nation for their support as they present the Zach Brown Band's Love and Fear Tour with special guest Grace Potter at the Food City Center Thompson Bowling Arena on UT campus October 8th at 7 p.m. Tickets and information at foodcitycenter.com. Hey, you're tuned in to After Rumble, No Reason, Just Because. Here's new music from Jason James. We're working on getting Jason onto the Blue Plate special. This is Cut the Chain on East Tennessee's own WDVX.
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1: East Tennessee's own WDVX. Warren Haynes, Billy Gibbons, and Mickey Raphael with Mean, Mistreatin' Mama. Tony Joe White in front of that with Back Porch Therapy. And Jason James getting us started right there with Cut the Chain. 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Also performing will be Free Rain Bluegrass, Lazarus Lake, Emmy Sunshine, Big Pink, and The Dirty Gospel. 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Red Hickey in here with you tonight, Heidi. Thank you for tuning in to After Rumble. No reason, just because. Here's the Poe Ramblin' Boys, and welcome to the club on East Tennessee's own WDVX.

On the count of three, we're going to holler real loud, and then we're going to take a swaller of our drink, all right? We're all going to get a little more lovey-dovey tonight. Let's do it to it, all right? One, two, three.

New music from Paige Plaisance on East Tennessee's own WDVX. We heard Swamp Water. It was Shiny Ribs in front of that with Trouble Trouble. J.D. McPherson and You Must Have Met Little Caroline. We heard from the Sweetback Sisters, It Won't Hurt. When I Fall Down From This Bar Stool and the Poe Ramblin' Boys. Starting us off with Welcome to the Club. 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It's on Jackson Avenue, down in Knoxville's Old City. 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Carolina Bluegrass Style will be with us next Friday, October 9th, and on October 14th, Laundry Day presents the Larger Than Life Tour at Barley's. He was just with us a couple of weeks ago on the Big Plate live from Barley's. You can find that in our YouTube channel. Here's Jason Lee Wilson in James County and T for Texas on East Tennessee's own WDVX.

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1: My pappy said, son, you're going to drive me to drinking if you won't quit driving that old hot rod liquor.

I started to gain in that Cadillac, and I knew I could catch him, thought I could pass, but you know by then I'd be low on gas. Flame was shooting from out of the side, he could feel the tension, man, what a ride. And I said, boys, I got a license to fly, the caddy pulled over.

That's Jesse Dayton on East Tennessee's own WDVX, and just what I needed. Denisha in front of that with Texas Angel. The Blue Chieftains, I think Hank would have done it this way. And Bill Kirchen kicking off the 11 o'clock hour for us tonight with Hot Rod Lincoln. WDVX is a media sponsor of the Laurel Theater's concert series presented by Jubilee Community Arts. The Laurel Theater is at the corner of 16th and Laurel Avenues in Knoxville's Fort Sanders neighborhood. 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Next Friday, October 9th, Horoya Skomoto and Tinson Chopek will perform. 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And thanks. Red Hickian here with you tonight, Heidi. We are running out of time, so let's get right back into it. It's our final hour. William Alexander's going to start this next set with Boundary Rider Blues on East Tennessee's own WDVX.

that the war is over. I no longer want to hurt you anymore.

East Tennessee's own WDVX, Al Green and Lyle Lovett. Ain't it funny how time just slips away? Dallas Moore in front of that with the House of Cards, and it was William Alexander starting that set with Boundary Rider Blues. WDVX thanks the Shed, Smokehouse, and Juke Joint at Smoky Mountain Harley-Davidson in Maryville for their support as they announce their final month of outdoor shows at the Shed. Gates open at 6, lawn chairs are permitted, food's available. Tickets are at theshedmaryville.com. Low Cash will be there Friday, October 9th. Red Hickey in here with you this evening. Hattie, thank you for tuning in to After Rumble. No reason, just because. Here's Marcus King with Ernest. This is Blue on East Tennessee's own WDV.

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1: East Tennessee's own WDVX, that's Scott Byram in No Man's Land. It was Whitey Morgan in the 78s in front of that, still drunk, still crazy, still blue. Tammy Nielsen and You Are Mine, and Marcus King with Ernest in Blue. Red Hickey in here with you tonight, y'all. You've been listening to After Rumble. You know, it's about time for me to wind up the evening. I'd like to invite you to tune in again next Saturday night from 7 until 10 for Rumble, Rockabilly and All the Cousins, 10 to midnight for After Rumble. No reason, just because. We're going to close out tonight with Taj Mahal. We'll start this last set off. Good old version of Caldonia on East Tennessee's own WDVX, y'all. Have a good one.

me. She said, son, now listen, I'm your mama and I know better. You need to stay away from that woman. But you know, mama did not know what Caledonia was putting down.

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My name's Grace. I want to thank you for listening in to WDVX tonight. WDVX presents the final Summer Nights Concert Series and Radio Show of the Year at Yeehaw Brewing in Knoxville with former BR549 frontman Chuck Mead and special guests the Royal Hounds Wednesday, October 14th, 6 p.m. Those doors will open. 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

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My name's Grace. I want to thank you for listening in to WDVX tonight. WDVX presents the final Summer Nights Concert Series and Radio Show of the Year at Yeehaw Brewing in Knoxville with former BR549 frontman Chuck Mead and special guests the Royal Hounds, Wednesday, October 14th, 6 p.m. Those doors will open. 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

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Just a shivering and a shaking with the down south case of them steamboat whistle blues. Oh, Captain Way, I'm sorry, my hat is off to you. 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

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I just looking at the Waterways Journal.

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It looks like an electric shaver now where the courthouse used to be. The grass is all synthetic, and we don't know for sure about the food. The only thing we know for sure is it's still boat whistle food. I'd sit and watch my TV if I thought I could trust the news.

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My name's Grace. I want to thank you for listening in to WDVX tonight. 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

0: 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Morning, folks. You're listening to Lou and my lovely wife, Miss Laura, this morning, right here on a Cumberland Sunday morning, where we play
1: the best in bluegrass gospel music.
0: Yes, indeedy. And without any further ado, we're going to get right into this set. We got a little Blue Moon Rising, and we got Hot Rise in here. We're going to do a little working on a building for the Donovans. We're going to try to build them a building up there, I guess, in Indiana.
1: Mm-hmm.
0: Here we go. Let her go, boys.
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0: East Tennessee's own WDVX, Stuart Weirich off the East Tennessee Sunrise CD. That was Born Again. We had Third Time Out in there doing I Pray My Way Out of Trouble. And we had a twofer for the Donovans. We had Working on a Building from Hot Rise. And we had Pray the Clouds Away from Crow Lawson and Williams. Started that set out with Keith Garrett and Chris West over there at Blue Moon Rising doing They Won't Believe, an old Dave Marshall and Ralph Stanley original there. So, good first set. We got Quarter After Country headed your way, but first.
1: 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The Big Plate over there at Barley's this Friday the 9th's going to be Carolina Bluegrass style. 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And finally, WDVX receives support from the 2026 Gatlinburg Craftsman's Fair, October 8th through the 28th at the Gatlinburg Convention Center. 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Alrighty, it is that time of the hour where we play one country song, country gospel song, at a quarter after country. And I think our selection this time is Josh Turner, Long Black Train. Sit back and enjoy right here on East Tennessee's own WDVX.

0: East Tennessee's own WDVX, Melanie Cannon, doing a little Mary Magdalene there. We had our buddy Mr. Clay Hess doing Tougher Than the Nails. And we had Dale McCurry doing Five Flat Rocks. Started that set out with Quarter After Country, Josh Turner, doing The Long Black Train. What do you got, babe?
1: 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The Love Kitchen continues to clean up after a fire that caused significant damage to their building. 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And the Knoxville Museum of Art presents No Man's Land, an art exhibition inspired by the visionary work of Kentucky coal miner turned evangelist Harrison Mays. Born in Tennessee in 1898, Mays placed concrete beacons across the country with plans for them to reach outer space and beyond. He installed these markers in so-called no man's land, narrow, ambiguous strips of land between state and private property throughout our region and beyond, where no one authority could claim jurisdiction. This is a true part of Appalachia. The exhibit runs through November 8th at the Knoxville Museum of Art. KnoxArt.org for information. If you want WDVX to announce your nonprofit event, email the basics 2 weeks in advance, plus contact information to PSA@WDVX.com. The postal address is 301 South Gay Street, Knoxville, Tennessee, 37902. And it's back to you.
0: Well, we're going to get into some Grass Town with Steve Gully. And then we're going to do a Steve Gully, so it's kind of a twofer. First one's going to go out to Miss Arlene, Lifting Up the Cross.
1: Here you go, Arlene. Thank you so much for tuning in to East Tennessee's own WDVX.

0: East Tennessee's own WDVX, Someday by Blue Highway. We had Daniel Grindstaff and the Uptown Troubadours doing We See Love. Kevin Richardson there on the vocal. And we had Steve Gulley doing You Can't Take Jesus Away. We had Grasstown with Steve Gulley doing Lifting Up the Cross. Sent that out to Miss Arlene this morning. Hope she enjoyed that. And we got some Josh Williams headed your way. A little Will You Meet Me Over There. And then we got a little Becky Buller doing The Outlaw. A little help from Becky Isaacs there. So, what do you got? I hope some good weather.
1: Well, today, depending if you like rain or not, looks like we're going to get a little rain early this morning. 68 degrees right now here in Knoxville. So, looks like we might have some rain early, then remaining cloudy with showers in the afternoon. High of 77 today, that chance of rain. 80%. Rainfall near a quarter of an inch. Cloudy skies tonight, dropping down for a low of around 60 degrees. The rest of the week looks mostly sunny. Tomorrow, high around 80 degrees. I don't really see a chance of rain. Beautiful sunshine. Mostly clear skies tomorrow night, dropping down to 52. Tuesday, right back up there, 80 degrees for your high. Sunshine, along with a few clouds here and there. And Tuesday night, mostly clear skies. Your low, around 54. This whole week looks to be absolutely beautiful, with temperatures, between 80, 84. So, perfect fall week, wouldn't you say, sir?
0: Yes, ma'am.
1: 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Good stuff there. Alrighty, let's finish out this hour.
0: Well, we've got little Josh Williams headed your way, and it's Will You Meet Me Over There off the Lonesome Highway CD.
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0: 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Doyle Lawson of Quicksilver off the Rock My Soul. You had Jimmy Haley, had Lou Reed, Terry Balcom, and Doyle Lawson himself doing A Beautiful Life. And let me see what else we got here. We had Becky Buller doing The Outlaw with a little help from Becky Isaacs. We had Let My Life Be a Light from Balsam Range. Started that set out with Josh Williams doing Will You Meet Me Over There. We got the Cox family headed up your way When God Dips His Pen of Love in My Heart. But first,
1: I got nothing.
0: Got nothing.
1: Got nothing at the moment, except for tons more great music to be played.
0: Let me see here.
1: And is that the song? Remember, we went to see Alison Krauss here one time a few years back, and the Cox family came out. Is that the song they sang?
0: I think so.
1: I think so.
0: But right now, we're going to do it right here. The Cox family doing When God Dips His Pen of Love in My Heart.
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0: Well, John said the city was just four square.
1: Walking in Jerusalem just like John.
0: He declared he'd meet me there.
1: Walking in Jerusalem just like John.
0: When Peter was preaching at the Pentecost.
1: Walking in Jerusalem just like John.
0: He was endowed with the Holy Ghost.
1: Walking in Jerusalem just like John.
2: I won't be ready. I won't be ready. I won't be ready, Lord. Walking in Jerusalem just like John.

0: just like John.
1: Still my soul is heavenly bound.
0: Walking in Jerusalem just like John.
1: Oh, John, what did you say?
0: Walking in Jerusalem just like John.
1: I'll be there on the coming day.
0: Walking in Jerusalem just like John.
2: I won't be ready. I won't be ready. I won't be ready, Lord. Walking in Jerusalem just like John. I won't be ready. I won't be ready. I won't be ready, Lord.
1: Walking in Jerusalem just like John.

0: East Tennessee's own WDVX. Charlie Daniels doing Walking in Jerusalem, just like John. We had the Steel Drivers, Where Rainbows Never Die. We had Russell Moore, Third Time Out, doing My Lord's Gonna Be There. We had the Cox Family doing When God Dips His Pen of Love in My Heart. I want to give a big shout out to my dear friend, Mr. Steve Coker, and his lovely wife, Risa, out there. Hopefully they're doing well this morning. I think they got us tuned in. Appreciate that. And fellow musician there.
1: Mm-hmm.
0: Got him a Lucky Dog guitar.
1: Oh, really?
0: Yeah. I don't have a Lucky Dog guitar.
1: Stinks to be you.
0: You'll have to bring it and show it to me sometime. That's a hint, Steve.
1: Mm-hmm.
0: So, anyway, what you got, babe?
1: 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It's that time again.
0: It is. And you picked this one out, so let you share that.
1: It's
0: with
1: quarter
0: people.
1: After country time. And who better to do a little country gospel than the one and only George Jones?
0: The Possum.
1: Mm-hmm. And we're going to do this one, Peace in the Valley, for our quarter after country, right here on East Tennessee's own WDVX.

0: East Tennessee Zone, WDVX. Mr. Dale Ann Bradley doing Nothing Can Hold Me Here, I'm Headed Home. We had Soldier of the Cross, Ricky Skaggs, Kentucky Thunder. We had Working on a Road to Glory Land, the Earls of Leicester. And George Jones did the Quarter After Country that hour. Peace in the Valley. So there you have it. What do you got, babe?
1: 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Let's see, tomorrow on the WDVX Blue Plate Special, Stephen Clare. All right, I want to give a big shout out to one of my friends, Miss Sharon Walsh, and her husband Bobby, listening in this morning.
0: Two fine people right
1: there. Mm-hmm. And I miss seeing her face. I need to get together.
0: You do?
1: Soon.
0: I miss seeing his face.
1: Mm-hmm.
0: Anyway, we had Boyd up in Jamestown, wanted to hear a little James King, the bluegrass storyteller, doing Just As the Sun Went Down. So we got that, and we got a little Keith Sewell. We got the legendary Marshall family going to do a little Uncloudy Day. So stick around. Here we go.
1: Keep it tuned. East Tennessee's own WDVX.

0: East Tennessee's own WDVX. That was Keith Sewell, When Love Came Down. And we had the Marshall family doing There's a Higher Power, trying to get it to play Uncloudy Day, but it wouldn't play. And we started that set out with the Bluegrass Storyteller. Went out there to Boyd up there in Jamestown, Just as the Sun Went Down. What do you got?
1: I got a little weather.
0: Do it.
1: 69 degrees here in Knoxville, Tennessee right now. Considerable cloudiness with occasional rain showers. A high of 77, that chance of rain. 50%. I think it's going to clear out, though, here after the afternoon. Overcast tonight with low near 60, and the rest of the week looks beautiful with sunshine. Tomorrow, some clouds in the morning will give way to mostly sunny skies. 80 for our high tomorrow. Clear skies tomorrow night, 52 for your low. And Tuesday, some clouds in the morning again. Mostly sunny skies for the afternoon, right back up there, 81 degrees, and clear skies Tuesday night, 54 for your low. The rest of the week, like I said, looks just beautiful, sunshine, and the low 80s, so I'm looking forward to it. WDVX is a media sponsor of the Laurel Theater's concert series, presented by Jubilee Community Arts. The Laurel Theater is at 16th and Laurel Avenue in Knoxville's Fort Sanders neighborhood. Tickets and information are available at jubileearts.org. And let's see here. They've got all kinds of shows lined up. This one this Friday, if I can pronounce this name, Haroya Tsukamoto and Tenzin Shopak. How about that? We'll go with that.
0: I'm going to give you an A for effort.
1: Okay. 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You played up in the Sunsphere before, haven't you?
0: Yes, a few times.
1: Mm-hmm.
0: Yep. Very cool.
1: Yep. You
0: look all over the city of Knoxville.
1: Mm-hmm.
0: Pretty cool. Haven't you been up there, too?
1: I was with you.
0: Absolutely. We were there together.
1: Yeah, you played there, though.
0: Yeah.
1: I was with you.
0: Were you up doing tambourine that night?
1: I was not. Oh. I was not.
0: Okay. Why not?
1: That was a few years ago.
0: Oh, okay. Oh, right. We got, let me see, Kenny and Amanda Smith Band. Let me see what I want to play here. Let's do this one instead. Speak to me.
1: I don't know. Here we are, almost 10 o'clock hour, 2 hours.
0: Yeah.
1: But we've got 2 more hours.
0: Yep. Time flies when you're having fun. This is I Can't Sit Down.
1: Oh, I don't think I've heard this one in a while. Right here on East Tennessee's own WDVX.

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1: You will roll up grades of trial. You will cross the bridge of strife.

0: East Tennessee's own WDVX, Stephen Curtis Chapman, doing Life's Like a Mountain Railroad. Hey, his family helping him out a little bit there. And we had Walk On, the Isaacs. Started that set out with a Can't Set Down, Kenny and Amanda Smith. Got a little Keith Urban headed your way. 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
1: 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And finally, WDVX remains on the air thanks to listener donations and support from the Knoxville Ice Bears professional hockey team, playing home games for their 25th season at the Civic Coliseum downtown through early April 2027. 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Opening night's going to be Friday, October 16th. Versus the Evansville Thunderbolts at 7:30 p.m. You gonna get you a hockey team up? You wanna?
0: No, you get hurt playing hockey.
1: And you gotta know how to skate, right?
0: Yeah, it's off the table for me.
1: Mm-hmm.
0: So
1: you did okay. Did okay the last time we went roller skating a couple months ago.
0: I don't think so.
1: Well. You didn't fall, did you?
0: No. Hugged the wall a lot.
1: Well, that's okay.
0: Anyway, here's little Keith Urban. Right behind that, we got a little Rick Ferris off the next, let me see, the next mountain. Can't build a bridge to glory. But right now, here's a little I'll Fly Away.
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0: East Tennessee's own WDVX. That was Miss Alicia Nugent doing Meet Me in Heaven Someday. That's produced by Carl Jackson. We had, Rick Ferris off the Next Mountain CD, See You on the Other Side. Started that set out with Keith Urban doing I'll Fly Away. We got Quarter After Country headed your way, but first,
1: 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WDVX will be on site with merch including our new t-shirts from the design contest. 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And the postal address is 301 South Gay Street, Knoxville, Tennessee, 37902. 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
0: We got a little Buddy Jewel going to render you a little Leaning on the Everlasting Arms for your Quarter After Country listening pleasure.
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0: train. I wonder, will my children be on that train?
1: East Tennessee's own WDVX, Larry Sparks, Gospel Train, off the Blue Mountain Memories. We had, let's see, the Best of Virginia Squires doing I've Just Seen the Rock of Ages. Darryl Webb Band doing Gonna Be Moving. And for our quarter after country, we did Buddy Jewell doing Leaning on the Everlasting Arms. We got the Purple Hulls coming up for you here in just a second. But first,
2: 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Well, all righty.
1: Well, we got the Purple Hulls going to do No Power in the Water. And then we got John Cowan right after that. So stick around. Here's No Power in the Water.
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0: East Tennessee's own WDVX, Jeff Parker, doing church by the side of the road. We had Authentic Unlimited in there doing Cry from the Cross. John Cowan doing Jesus Gave Me Water. And started that set out with the Purple Holes doing No Power in the Water. We got some Larry Cordell headed your way, but first we got some weather to talk about.
1: 70 degrees here in Knoxville, Tennessee. Not sure if it's raining where you are or not, but it looks like it's moving in. Cloudy skies right now, high 77 degrees today. Cloudy skies tonight, low near 60. Now, after today, this all moves out. The rest of the week looks absolutely wonderful. Tomorrow, partly cloudy skies, but I see mostly sunshine. 80 for your high. Mostly clear skies tomorrow night, dropping down to 53, and that brings us to Tuesday. Does it sound like I have a frog in my throat?
0: Yeah.
1: Sorry. Clouds in the morning will give way to mostly sunny skies for the afternoon. 81 for your high on Tuesday, and clear skies again Tuesday night, dropping down to 54. Beautiful sunshine with a few clouds here and there the entire week, and it doesn't look like really any rain after we get through this today. 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All righty, sir.
0: Well, we got a little gone on before. Friends, I'm home safe. The hard journey's over. Little Larry Cordell. If John and Cindy's listening to us this morning, we'll send us out to them. So if they're not, shame, shame, shame. But
1: 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East Tennessee's own WDVX.

0: 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In service to Gatlinburg, Pigeon Forge, and Sevierville at 93.9. Before that was my lovely wife, with a little help from Paul Brewster there and a little Timmy Crouch. Did Save Me a Seat, Angie's song. Her and my daughter-in-law wrote that song. It's about my daughter-in-law's sister that passed away at the age of 34. Wow. And we had He Ain't Never Done Me Nothing But Good, the Isaacs, and Gone On Before, Larry Cordell. Friends, I'm home safe. The hard journey's over. Whew. What you got?
1: Whenever we play that Save Me a Seat, I know that Linda McGill loves that song, so I'm always thinking, well, I wonder if she's listening. Well, she was listening. She let us know, so I thank you for loving that song. And, you know, that was our hope, that it touches people.
0: Absolutely.
1: 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Tomorrow's Blue Plate Special is Stephen Clare. And the big plate over at Barley's this Friday, Carolina Bluegrass Style. 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And finally, WDVX presents the next Tennessee Shines concert and radio show, and WDVX's 29th birthday bash Wednesday night, November 4th, at the historic Bijou Theater in downtown Knoxville, featuring an evening showcasing Bluegrass, The Future Is Now, with live music from Bronwyn, Carson Peters, and Iron Mountain, Wyatt Ellis and Band, and Alex Leach. 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And there you have it.
0: Well, folks, as always, we wish you to have a blessed week. We still got about 52 minutes to play the best in bluegrass gospel music. And Lord willing, the creeks don't rise. Don't look like they're going to.
1: Nope, not this week.
0: Yeah, we'll be back next Sunday. And I hope you have an amazing week. And always thank you so much for keeping us tuned in right here on WDVX.
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0: Don't touch that dial, because coming up at noon, it's the Clinch River Breakdown with me, Benny Smith. It's 4 hours of the best in classic and contemporary bluegrass right here on East Tennessee's own WDVX.
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My name's Grace. I want to thank you for listening in to WDVX tonight. WDVX presents the final Summer Nights Concert Series and Radio Show of the Year at Yeehaw Brewing in Knoxville with former BR549 frontman Chuck Mead and special guests the Royal Hounds Wednesday, October 14th, 6 p.m. Those doors will open. 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

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Good Sunday afternoon, folks. It's time for 4 hours of great bluegrass music, both currents and classics. It's time for WDVX's Clinch River Breakdown. I'm your host, Benny Smith, and I'll be spinning bluegrass from Bill Monroe to Billy Strings. So give all your bluegrass fans a holler and let them know there's bluegrass on the air at East Tennessee's own WDVX and the Clinch River Breakdown. Jump in and hang on.

with you. This is the Clinch River Breakdown. And good Sunday afternoon to you. I hope you and all of yours are having just a fantastic weekend, and I really appreciate you tuning in, because the next 4 hours, we've got some great bluegrass, classic and contemporary, as I like to say, from the Big Mon, Bill Monroe, to Billy Strings. You're going to get it all right here on the Clinch River Breakdown. We're going to talk about Tennessee Shines. Of course, tickets are on sale now, and we really want to see all you bluegrass fans come out and help us celebrate our 29th birthday. It's our last birthday in the 20s for WDVX, of course, November 4th at the Bijou. We'll talk about that, obviously, and then Blue Highway Fest coming up as well. And then we've also got, of course, the Scruffy Roots Fest with Free Rain Bluegrass playing a week from today. So a lot going on. Let's get to it. How about the music? You just heard the one, the only, East Tennessee's own Wyatt Ellis with his brand new single, Rocky Top Bottom. And of course, he and his band will be part of that the Bluegrass The Future Is Now concert for Tennessee Shines November 4th at the Bijou Theater. Tickets are on sale now. Go grab them up, folks. We really need folks to show up for that one. The late, great Dolly Parton with that new one, Bound to Ride, before that. Osborne Brothers with the classic, Pain in My Heart, before that. Big Mon himself, Bill Monroe and the Bluegrass Boys, says he's sitting on top of the world. And Lindsay Lou, I mean, one of the hottest acts in bluegrass right now, and really showcasing female musicians, especially in bluegrass, with her new album. You heard Jubilee right there. And then Doyle Lawson and Quicksilver with On the Banks of the Clinch, starting us off. That is always our theme song. And again, appreciate you tuning in. Tell everybody we're on the radio. If you know some bluegrass lovers, bluegrass fans, or folks who are just trying to figure this whole music out that we know and love and are a part of here in East Tennessee, let them know until 4 o'clock today. We've got good bluegrass on your radio here on East Tennessee's own WDVX and the Clinch River Breakdown. 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WDVX thanks the Shed Smokehouse and Jute Joint at Smoky Mountain Harley-Davidson at Berryville for their support as they announce their final month of outdoor shows at the Shed. 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

Com. And what do they got coming up? Well, they've got on Friday, October the 9th, Low Cash will be playing out at the Shed. And then don't forget, of course, Larkin Poe, Friday, October 23rd. At the Shed. A lot of folks already talking about that one. And support from WDBX comes from Lost and Found Records at 3710 North Broadway in Knoxville, featuring new and used vinyl from classic and new releases, including Americana, Bluegrass, Classic Country, and more. WDBX merchandise is also available now, including the new Time to Shine t-shirt, lostandfoundrecordstore.com. For info. All right, guys, lots of great bluegrass this hour that we've got in store for you. You're going to enjoy some Sean Camp coming up, some Charlie Sizemore, some Timberline Road with new stuff from them, and, of course, Bronwyn, who is part of that Big Tennessee Shines November 4th. How about this band going to be playing next April up at Newport at the Cock County Bluegrass Festival, the Traveling McCurries, and they're covering Paul Simon's 50 Ways to Leave Your Lover. Man, I remember when this song, the original version, Paul Simon, of course, I guess, what, mid-70s, 75 or so, maybe early 76, it was just constantly on the AM radios out there, and just a great song. So here's the Traveling McCurries on the Clinch River Breakdown on East Tennessee's on WDBX.

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right, but there's too many people. Oh, just the other day, I thought I saw a church steeple. Coleman said, Daddy, don't you worry about me, cause I'm gonna stay here in Kentucky till the day I die. I'm gonna drink that sour mash, I'm gonna race that mare, and I got me a woman with the foxy red hair. Y'all been moving west since the day you got married. Well, I'm a getting off the wagon, Daddy, I'm too old to be carried. I'm gonna stay here in Kentucky.

There's a guy, one of the two guys who we just had a fantastic time with a couple, 3 weeks ago up at Norris, the Museum of Appalachia, the one, the only Sean Kemp, of course, and that is from that Sis Draper record, and that was one that was written by the one, the only guy, Clark Newcut Road. Sean told me right before he left, he said, man, of course, he knew I did a show, knew I did the Clinch River Breakdown here on WDVX. Said, man, play that Newcut Road. He said, that's one that Guy wrote, and I'd love to hear that. And so there you go, Sean Kemp. Billy Strings before that with Leaning on a Traveling Song. The one, the only Bronwyn before that, the cover girl of Bluegrass Unlimited magazine this month. And her good one, a new one, Virginia Gal. And, of course, Tennessee Shines, November the 4th, she's going to be there. Before that was music from the lady whose band Bronwyn used to be in, Molly Tuttle, of course. But that's Tony Trischka featuring Molly Tuttle with Red River Valley, the Travel McCurrys starting us off there. And again, the Travel McCurrys playing the Cock County Bluegrass Festival coming up in April up in Newport, Tennessee. WDVX receives support from the 2026 Gatlinburg Craftsman's Fair, October 8th through 28th at the Gatlinburg Convention Center. 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Come on in and check out Stephen Clare. And then on Tuesday, it's Evan Horn. And our friends Carolina Bluegrass Style will be on the Big Plate this Friday before they head out to Carnes Community Center and play the big show on Friday night for those folks. All right, getting back into some good bluegrass music here on your Sunday afternoon, and I hope it's rolling right along, and I hope this music is helping with that. You know, Carson Peters in Iron Mountain. Carson has been a friend of the station a long time, since he was a little boy. Grew up in Piney Flats, Tennessee, up between Johnson City and Bristol. They're going to be part of the big Tennessee Shines and WDVX birthday bash on November the 4th. Again, tickets are on sale now at knoxbiju.org. We need folks to go buy those up and come celebrate with us. You'll hear from Carson and Iron Mountain in this set, but right now, how about some Charlie Sizemore? I just love this song, and it's so true. It's called Blame It on Vern on East Tennessee's own WDVX. This, my friends, is the Clinch River Breakdown. Good Sunday afternoon to you.

Just about to wrap up our first hour of today's show, the Clinch River Breakdown. Every Sunday from noon to 4, we get together and play good bluegrass. And I hope that everybody at 93.9 FM in Sevier County listening, and, of course, 89.9 all over Greater East Tennessee, 102.9 FM in downtown Knoxville, in the Knoxville area. Hope everybody is enjoying what you're hearing. And, of course, don't forget, you can stream us worldwide at WDVX.com as well. That is our buddy Carson Peters from up in Upper East Tennessee there in Piney Flats. So he's East Tennessee's own. Carson Peters and Iron Mountain with One Night Stand. They will be part of that fantastic lineup at Tennessee Shines November 4th as the Bluegrass concert. Basically, it's showcasing the future of bluegrass being now, because it is some of the hottest up-and-coming acts in the bluegrass scene. That's one of them right there, buddy Carson Peters and Iron Mountain with One Night Stand. Timberline Road, new stuff from them, redoing Matterhorn. The Traditional Grass before that with a great one, I Wasted My Tears. Alan Jackson before that with a Blue Ridge Mountain song. And then Charlie Sizemore singing about a country legend with Blame It on Vern. It's a Sunday afternoon in East Tennessee. We get together and we play bluegrass from noon to 4, and I hope you enjoy what you're hearing. 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And again, our friends Carolina Bluegrass Style will be playing the Big Plate this Friday before they head out to the Carnes Community Club big show Friday night as well. Another one, Magoo, is coming on the 27th of October to Barley's. That one is Uncle Jim's Marble City Jam here on DVX is the media sponsor for that show. Looking at your weather forecast, not too bad. I still want to see these 80s get out of here, but we're stuck with them for today. Some morning thunderstorms, but sort of clearing out later in the day today. A high of 76, a low of 60. For your Monday, tomorrow, 79 degrees for a high, partly cloudy, 52 for a low, and then 80 degrees and sunny on Tuesday. And the weather forecast for the Blue Highway Festival in Big Stone Gap, looking good too. Looking about like we are here in Knoxville, but a little bit cooler. Looking forward to that, no doubt about it. All right, folks, let's get back into the music, shall we, as we round out this hour. Let's do it with a bang. How about it? How about some Kentucky Travelers? This one's called Dreaming on East Tennessee's own WDVX and the Clinch River Breakdown. Let her go, boys.

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Looking forward to that. And, of course, he'll be emceeing the show as well. Before that, new stuff from A.J. Lee and Blue Summit with Driving Nails in My Coffin from that covers album that they released. LRB before that with some more Nails, Nail on the Head, new stuff from them. David Mayfield Parade before that with Wired to Break. And my buddy Tim Stafford, of course, one of the front men for Blue Highway, is going to be delivering the keynote address this year at the IBMA convention down in Chattanooga in a couple of weeks. Brand new single, great songwriter, great singer, great bluegrass ambassador, just all around, man, 110%. He's a good dude. And so that's Tim's new one called Typhoon. And it features the one and only Dudley Connell, of course, from Seldom Seen, the Johnson Mountain Boys, Longview, and others. So way to go, Tim, man. A great new single. Look forward to seeing you coming up in Big Stone Gap later this week. Hey, shop now at WDVX.com. 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WDVX remains on the air thanks to listener donations and support from the Knoxville Ice Bears professional hockey team, playing home games for their 25th season at the Civic Coliseum downtown through early April 2027. 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Friday night, October 16th, folks, is opening night versus the Evansville Thunderbolts. 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And they are open Tuesday through Sunday, featuring a menu of Scottish fare and American favorites with over 1,000 whiskeys, live Irish, Scottish, and old-time jam sessions. More info at jiggandreel.com. And coming up on the 9th of October, my buddy Mike McGill and the Reedfields will be playing, and then Tidal Wave Road Bluegrass Band will be there on October the 10th. All right, let's get back into the bluegrass music on this Sunday afternoon. And we've got some Appalachian Road Show on the way, some Daly and Vincent coming up, reissue stuff from Tony Rice and Boone Creek back-to-back, and we'll hear from our own Ashley Graham, East Tennessee's own Ashley Graham, with a new one as well. Right now, though, here's one Missy Raines wrote about, Jimmy Martin having to spend some time in the Yanceyville jail after he and a festival promoter got into some fisticuffs, I do believe, at a show, and then I believe Jimmy's son kind of took care of it from there. But it's a story basically about Jimmy having to spend some time at the Yanceyville jail. It's Missy Raines and Allegheny with Yanceyville Jail on East Tennessee's own WDVX and the Clinch River Breakdown.

Alrighty, rolling into our second hour here on today's Clinch River Breakdown. And it's a Sunday afternoon, rain moving out, and it looks like some clear skies coming in. A little bit cooler weather as well, so that's a good thing. But the bluegrass is hot, including new stuff right there from my buddy Alex Leach. WDVX in East Tennessee Zone, the pride of Campbell County. Alex Leach right there with Love in a Mist. Of course, he will be part of our big Tennessee Shines November the 4th, along with a band playing with him. He's going to do three or so new numbers. Really looking

classic bluegrass right there from one of my favorites, the Stanley Brothers, riding that Midnight Train. Big Country Bluegrass before that with Back in the Country. Tommy Brown and County Line Grass before that with Jackson County Mines. And before that, a song that Tommy Brown and County Line Grass made big, but the Poe Randle Boys redoing it, getting help from Tommy Brown on vocals there with Let Them Know I'm From Virginia. Missy Raines and Allegheny before that, singing a song about the one, the only, good and country, Mr. Jimmy Martin. Subscribe now to the WDVX YouTube channel. A lot of fun, folks. 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Be sure to like our content, live video streams when you watch as well. That helps out our algorithms a whole lot. Subscribe and click that like button. Tell folks all about it. And the stuff just went up from Serena, from Evie Andrus, and from Michael Reno Harrell as well, if you want to go check that out. Looking forward to this. It's a week from today. I hope you make plans to be with us as WDVX receives support from Kern's Food Hall in South Knoxville, who along with WDVX present the 2026 Scruffy Roots Festival. 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Also performing will be Free Rain Bluegrass, Lazarus Lake, Emmy Sunshine, Big Pink, and the Dirty Gospel. 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For more information, back to the bluegrass here on the Clinch River Breakdown. This is what we do Sundays from noon to four. Tell folks all about it. And again, got a couple of really cool tunes from reissue albums from Tony Rice and Boone Creek. Right now, though, these guys are really, really doing good things out there. Appalachian Road Show, this one's called Rosalie McFall, and it is on East Tennessee's on WDVX, of course, in the Clinch River Breakdown.

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great bluegrass right there from a couple of reissue albums, newly reissued, both originally released in 1977. That one right there, Boone Creek with Dark as the Night, Blue as the Day, from their original self-titled debut from 1977, Boone Creek. And before that, from his third solo record, but it was self-titled and also released on Rounder Records in 1977. You heard Tony Rice there with Hills of Roane County. Daily Vincent before that with Moonshine's on the Still. Don't forget, they're doing a big Christmas bluegrass show at the Bijou coming up. David Davis and the Warrior River Boys with Leaving Tennessee before that. Appalachian Road Show started that set of good music off here on East Tennessee's on WDVX, the Clinch River Breakdown. I'm Benny Smith, proud to have you with me listening on Sundays. Spread the word about what we do here, and if it's just not enough bluegrass for you, don't forget my buddy Alex Leach. You can rise and shine with him every Monday through Saturday from 6 to 9 with great bluegrass and classic country, and then he does the bluegrass special coming up Tuesday nights from 7 to 10 as well. So that's where you can get your bluegrass fix right here on East Tennessee's own, of course. 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So that's going on right now. 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And then looking at your weather forecast for today, looks like most of the rain has moved out pretty much, and we're looking for a high today around 76 degrees, a low of 60 overnight, partly cloudy for your Monday, 52 for a low, 79 for a high, and then sunny on Tuesday and a high of 80 degrees as well. All right, gang, let's get back into the good bluegrass music as we head toward our gospel set at the top of the 2 o'clock hour that we always send out to Lul and Laura from Cumberland Sunday Morning, who always do a great job for us. We've got some E.S. Pearl, a.k.a. Ed Snoddley, singing about When Doc Watson Comes to Johnson City. But first, it's East Tennessee's own Ashley Graham and new stuff from her called In a Hurry to Go Nowhere right here on East Tennessee's own WDVX, the Clinch River Breakdown.

up. Talk about the old days in the 50s, playing dances and rock and roll. And Doc playing his Les Paul and Jack on the piano. When Doc Watson come to Johnson City, you know there'd be a story told. Laughing, having a real good time, if you're listening, Lord bless their soul. That night he played the guitar,

getting through it. And that would get us all remembering and get us all knowing. And soon we'd be laughing and agreeing and getting us circled back around again.

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Well, there's our weekly gospel says. We like to dedicate that to Lula and Laura from Cumberland Sunday Morning, who do such a good job with the bluegrass and country gospel every Sunday morning from 8 to noon here on East Tennessee's on WDVX. You just heard Ralph Stanley and the Clinch Mountain Boys with Take Your Shoes Off, Moses. Third Time Out before that with I'll See You on the Other Side of Jordan. Longview before that with He'll Save Your Soul Yet. Rhonda Vincent before that with How Can You Refuse Him Now. And Free Rain Bluegrass Band, East Tennessee's own Free Rain Bluegrass Band with Jesus Can Do Anything at the top of this set. Now, those guys, of course, a week from today will be performing with us on the Kearns stage there at Kearns Food Hall. It used to be the old Kearns Bakery in South Knoxville, just across the bridge there on Henley Street. And we are really looking forward to that. Going to be a free festival. Starts at 1 o'clock with Crawdaddy Jones. And there's just all kinds of Americana music throughout the day. Free Rain Bluegrass will be playing at 2 o'clock. And that's who you just heard there. Of course, Rhonda Vincent, one of our featured performers at the Blue Highway Festival coming up this weekend in Big Stone Gap, Virginia. We'll be up there. I'll be an MC. Come by and say hey to us. 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We lost 20% of our overall operating budget for this year and next. Due to government action, obviously, and so now we're having to come to you guys to make sure we stay on the air, and it's not a hyperbole, that's not exaggeration, that is the new reality, and that's the reality that we hope you guys will help join us and keep supporting us and support us even more as we want to keep promoting and obviously raising community through live music as well that we like to do, promoting the culture and the history and the sounds of Southern Appalachia. That's what we like to do here at WDVX, and I like to do on the Clinch River Breakdown as well. So consider making that donation today. We'd appreciate it. Seldom Seen on the way. Got some Tony Trischka, some Jason Burleson with Keith Garrett, East Tennessee's own Jimbo Whaley coming up. Here's Darren Beachley and Kyle Winbeck. What a great song. I got another request for this. Someone emailed me, bsmith@wdvx.com, and said, could you play that East Tennessee song again? I knew exactly what they were talking about. It's Darren Beachley and Kyle Winbeck. It's a new tune called East Tennessee on the Clinch River Breakdown on East Tennessee's own WDVX.

fellows that I got to meet at the Americana Fest here a couple, 3 weeks ago in Nashville, Tennessee. Really enjoyed meeting Scott Simontacci and David Long, as they're the two front guys for the band Oh Me Oh My. That's basically a rotating bunch of musicians in Nashville, and fine ones at that. But Scott and David are also fantastic songwriters, and Scott, I think it is a great photographer down there as well. But really cool tune there called Oh Me Oh My, brand new bluegrass right here on the Clinch River Breakdown. Let Me Ride in Your Big Cadillac is the name of it. Jimmy Martin and the Sunny Mountain Boys before that were Pretending I Don't Care. Kevin Denny with another one of my favorite new ones out there called Stone Cold Love. The Bays Mountain Cut-Ups, brand new stuff from East Tennessee's own Bays Mountain Cut-Ups, and called 1916. Yes, that is a bluegrass cover of a Motorhead song. And then Darren Beachley and Kyle Winbeck, by request, the song East Tennessee. And that is what you're listening to, is East Tennessee's own WDVX. My name is Benny Smith, and WDVX presents the next Tennessee Shines concert and radio show and WDVX's 29th birthday bash. Now, that's going to be Wednesday night, November the 4th, at the historic Bijou Theater in downtown Knoxville, featuring an evening showcasing bluegrass, The Future Is Now, with live music from Bronwyn, Carson Peters and Iron Mountain, Wyatt Ellison Band, and Alex Leach. Doors at 6 p.m., showtime 7 p.m. Tickets are at knoxbijou.org and at the Tennessee Theater box office, and they are on sale now, folks. Thanks to Tennessee Stone Modelo Especial, Corona Extra, and Old Sevier Market for sponsoring the November 4th Tennessee Shines at the Bijou. And, man, we hope folks come out in a big, big crowd for that, as we want to celebrate our last birthday in the 20s at WDVX and do it with some great bands and great people. 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Whether it's an injury, facing a legal dispute, or needing guidance through a difficult time, more information can be found at GarzaLaw.com. Really appreciate those guys coming on as a supporter this year, too. 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Now, they're just off the north Clinton exit of I-75 near the Museum of Appalachia, and the center features work from local artists and offers online shopping at AppalachianArts.net. For info, the number is 865-494-9854. Back to the good bluegrass in this hour, and we got some good stuff coming up as well, as we got Dole Lawson and Quicksilver going to be playing Blue Highway Festival this weekend. We'll hear from him, and of course old JB Jason Burleson, the banjo picker for Blue Highway. We'll hear from him and Keith Garrett. Here is Seldom Seen Though with Dry Run Creek. Love Dudley Connell's vocals on this one as well. It's East Tennessee's on WDVX and the Clinch River Breakdown on a Sunday afternoon.

back at it here on the Clinch River Breakdown. Heard from three bands right there that are going to be at the Blue Highway Festival up in Big Stone Gap, Virginia, this coming Thursday, Friday, Saturday, Sunday. And I'll be up there as an MC all the way through Saturday, Sunday, though. I'll be back here for the Scruffy Roots Fest. That right there is Junior Sisk. He's going to be there. And that's a brand new whippoorwill. Jason Burleson, well, actually, four acts. Jason is part of Blue Highway. So that was Jason from his solo stuff with Keith Garrett doing Honey Babe Blues. Tony Trischka before that with the Columbus Stockade Blues featuring Del McCurry and Ronnie McCurry on that one. Dole Lawson and Quicksilver are going to be up there in Big Stone Gap with us for sure. That was our last goodbye. And then Seldom Seen, the newest version of Seldom Seen, will be up there as well. Seldom Seen starting that set of music off there with the Dry Run Creek. And I want to remind you that support for WDVX comes from Barley's Tap Room and Pizzeria on Jackson Avenue in Knoxville's Old City. 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Fridays at noon. 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Carolina Bluegrass Style will be with us this coming Friday at the Big Plate before they head over to Carnes and the Carnes Community Club's big show they've got Friday night as well that WDVX is proud to be a media sponsor for. 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Lost and Found Records store.com for information on that one, and no doubt about it. Let's look at the weather forecast, folks. Today it looks like the rain's moved out, and we're looking at a high today of about 76, a low of 60 for Monday. Partly cloudy, a high of 79, a low of 52, and then sunny up to 80. Looks like it gets about up to 82 for a high a little later this week. So not too bad weather whatsoever. Let's get back to the bluegrass as we head toward our final hour. We've got some unspoken tradition, and this one from East Tennessee's own Jimbo Whaley. What a great song. He wrote this about he and a bunch of his cousins, I believe it is, and how they would gather, I believe, over at their Mamaw's house down in Sevier County. And it's called The Kings of Warbank from East Tennessee's on Jimbo Whaley on East Tennessee's on WDVX and the Clinch River Breakdown.

And the doors were open. Everybody knew your name. Ain't Mary Lou would cut your hair, so all the kings looked the same.

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1: 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And you're tuned to the Clinch River Breakdown. 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

and winding the show down here, starting out our last hour of today's show. Really appreciate everybody listening to the Great Bluegrass, and tell folks that's what we do from noon to four here on East Tennessee's on WDVX every Sunday. That was music from the great Bronwyn right there, of course, from that Rattlin' Bones album, Gallatin Road, featuring Timbo Bronwyn, headlining our big November 4th Tennessee Shines and WDVX birthday bash. We hope folks are out there buying the tickets up, as it's going to be one great show that's going to basically showcase the future of bluegrass, as it's four of the hottest young up-and-coming acts. And yes, that's right, Alex, you're still young and up-and-coming, buddy, as far as our world's concerned, but you have arrived in our world as well, and all these bands have, as they're fantastic. Bronwyn, Wyatt Ellis, Carson Peters, and our Mountain, and our own Alex Leach. We look forward to it. Bronwyn, of course, going to be headlining. And that song there, Gallatin Road, I was in Nashville a couple, 3 weeks ago with Americana Fest, and had to go up and down Gallatin Road to get to some venues and a few different shows and whatnot. And I tell you what's the truth, that song really hits it on the head. It really does describe Gallatin Road and everything it has to offer. Good stuff there. I'm hearing the song totally different now that I've been up and down Gallatin Road. The Great Billy Strings before that was 7 Weeks in County. Jared Walker before that with Miles on My Shoes. And the Garrett Boys from up on the Cumberland Plateau before that with Drag in the River. All right, guys, we appreciate you listening to us here at WDVX. 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Everything, like I said, changed last year, and we get some great support from underwriters, and support for WDVX comes from Modelo Especial. That's Modelo Especial Mexican Lager, brewed for those with a fighting spirit since 1925, and now supporting live music on WDVX, including the WDVX Blue Plate Special and Tennessee Shines show coming up November 4th. 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Now, they're open Tuesday through Sunday, featuring a menu with Scottish fare and American favorites, and over 1,000 whiskeys, live Irish, Scottish, and old-time jam sessions. And coming up, our friends from Tidal Wave Road Bluegrass Band are going to be playing there on October the 10th. 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You'll be glad you did. I'll be happy to talk to you about

about that and anything else regarding WDVX. Let's get back into it. Got some great stuff coming up. The Boxcars coming up, getting ready for the big set up at reunion show up at Blue Highway Fest. Ralph Stanley 2 coming up. We'll hear some Blue Highway. We'll hear new stuff from Poe Ramblin' Boys, written by the one and only Alex Leach. And this one, this is a new one that definitely pulls at the heartstrings. It's by the incredibly talented in East Tennessee's own Matt Ledbetter, son of the late great Phil Ledbetter. Features Tim Shelton, Bob Minner, and Andy Lefwich, and a few others. And it's I think the story behind it, I hope I'm getting it right, it's a song Steve Gulley was writing and never really finished, I don't think, or at least never really recorded it. And of course, sadly enough, our own Steve Gulley passed away, and we sure do still miss him. So they finished this song and put it out and just recorded it. And the title says it all, Gone Before You Got to Where You Were Going. Here is Matt Ledbetter on East Tennessee's own WDVX, as we sure miss our friend, the late, great Steve Gulley.

East Tennessee zone right there, no doubt about it. That is the pride of Telford. Trey Hensley with Can't Outrun the Blues, title track to his great new record. From Southwest Virginia before that, Thomas Castle featuring Michael Pruitt with On the Southbound. Etta Rae Bazzini before that with Blue, Blue, Blue. J. Lee Roberts before that with I'm Putting You Out of My Misery. And East Tennessee's own Matt Ledbetter before that with a new one called Gone Before You Got to Where You Were Going. And sending that out to memory of the late, great Steve Gulley, no doubt about it. 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As we're looking forward to tomorrow here in Visit Knoxville, on Monday, the 5th of October, Stephen Clare will be performing, and then Evan Horn will be here on the 6th, the very next day. 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Tennessee Stone supports live music at the next Tennessee Shines show coming up on November the 4th. Absolutely looking forward to that. Big, big time, no doubt about it. All right, guys, let's get back into the music here as we begin to wind it all down. Let you know what you're fixing to hear. We'll hear some, like I said, Ralph Stanley too. The Grasskulls coming up. Blue Highway, a couple of Blue Highway, of course, going to be at Blue Highway Fest. We'll hear Carolina Bluegrass Style as well coming up, as they're going to be playing for the Carnes Community Club next Friday. The Poe Ramla Boys on the way here as well, with one that Alex Leach wrote for right now, Doyle Lawson and Quicksilver. A big buzz because they are reforming, or at least his newest version of Quicksilver, to do the Blue Highway Festival this weekend. And here's a new one called The Signs. It's Doyle Lawson and Quicksilver on the Clinch River Breakdown on East Tennessee's own WDVX.

Tune in for the best in classic and modern day bluegrass Tuesday nights from 7 to 10 p.m. on the Bluegrass Spatial with Alex Leach on East Tennessee's own WDVX.

four artists, actually all four of those artists in that set, or five, playing the Blue Highway Festival up in Big Stone Gap, Virginia this weekend. Of course, Blue Highway right there, the host band from that Live at ETSU record with Life of a Traveling Man. The Grascals are going to be there. Always a great show. You heard Dancing Girl from them for that Not That Gone record. Ralph 2 is going to be there. They're doing a salute to the Stanley Brothers being inducted, I believe, in the Country Music Hall of Fame. And finally, and so I played Virginia, I Hear You Calling Me, from his Born to Be a Drifter record. The Boxcars, a lot of folks, including myself, looking forward to those guys reforming for a big show up at Blue Highway Festival. You heard Crawford County right there from those guys from the All In record. And then Doyle Lawson and Quicksilver with The Signs started that set of music off again. All those bands going to be up at Blue Highway Fest. And we'd love to see you stop by and say, hey, Susan, our chief volunteer, is going to be there at our tent. I'll be up there emceeing and hanging out at the tent as well. So we'd love to see you. 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And Haroya Sukumato and Timson Chopak will be playing Friday, October 9th, and Libby Whitenauer will be there on October the 23rd. Looking at your weather forecast as we get ready to wrap some things up here in just a little bit. It's not too bad, not too bad whatsoever, as we are looking at high today around 76 degrees now that the rain's moved out and over. Low tonight 52, and then high of 79 on Monday, partly cloudy, sunny, and 80 for your Tuesday and Wednesday. So not looking bad whatsoever. All right, folks, I hope everybody has a wonderful week out there, and you're enjoying this a little bit cooler weather. Again, I'm going to be next weekend, Thursday, Friday, and Saturday. I'll be up at Big Stone Gap, Virginia, at the Blue Highway Fest. Come by and say hello as well. And then Sunday, a week from today, I'll be at Scruffy Roots Fest at Kern's Bakery there on Chapman Highway. Really hope folks come out to that, as it's all kinds of great Americana music showcased, all of them from here in East Tennessee. So we want everybody to show up, support. It's a free show, and just going to be a whole lot of fun for the Scruffy Roots Fest a week from today, cranking up at 1 o'clock with a couple of fellas that we know and love a whole lot around here, Crawdaddy Jones. And then our friends in Free Rain Bluegrass Band going to be playing, Lazarus Lake, Emmy Sunshine, Big Pink, and, of course, headlining, we are really looking forward to the Dirty Gospel from Maryville coming in and playing. So, again, week from today, Scruffy Roots Fest. Hope to see you there. Let's get into it. Here's Poe Ramble Boys coming up with Lorelei from their new one. And the song is written by Alex Leach, but this is Carolina Bluegrass style. And, of course, they're going to be playing for the Karnes Community Club coming up this Friday night, as WDVX is proud to be a media sponsor for it. And this is their take on White House Road. It's East Tennessee's own. Oh, yeah, they're going to play the big plate as well, so go check that out. It's East Tennessee's own WDVX. Folks, respect each other. Be kind to each other. Hug somebody every now and again. And make sure you spread the good word about the Clinch River Breakdown, Sundays from noon to 4, and bluegrass music in general. And don't forget, go get those Tennessee Shines tickets. We're going to have a big time and a big birthday bash November the 4th.

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That was Bilingua from the album of the same name from Anyina Ulahan, a wonderful singer and flute player. She passed away in 1999, but left behind a lot of great Irish music to listen to. And so everything we'll listen today is connected to her in some way. We'll continue with a few selections from La Lu. That's a band that was Anyina Ulahan and Jerry O'Connor, her husband. We'll hear The Mummer's March, Boggin Lochin, and Rosebuds in Summer. Then we'll hear a nice set of jigs. It's The Wedding Jig and Aunt Lizzie's. And then One Morning in May.

vocal from Enya Naulahan. After that, we will hear two from Casa Gambrawa. That's Contentment is Wealth and Larry the Beer Drinker. That's Jerry O'Connor, Enya Naulahan, and Desi Wilkinson. We'll hear a second track from that. It's The Coachman's Whip and Patty Carty's.

That was One Morning in May from La Lu. We'll continue with Marquis of Huntley from Bridget's Kiss by the same artists, and Tasha Nala.

Next, we'll hear La Karen Shore. That's from Sonexpor, from La Lu. And then the Donlin set from the same record. Then we'll hear a solo selection from Jerry O'Connor, Fantastic Fiddler. And that's from Journeyman. It's The Chickens Gone to Scotland, Kitty the Hare, Jim Irwin's, and The Drunken Maids of Ardnery. After that, we'll return to La Lu for The Road to Clady.

Next, we'll hear another from La Lu. It's the Shetland Bus, a nice waltz. Then we'll hear Polska Polka. That is from Donald O'Connor. That is the son of Jerry O'Connor and Enya O'Lehan. It's from a project that he completed with John McSherry and Shauna Graham. After that, we'll hear another from Donald O'Connor and John McSherry. It's Rose in the Gap from Trip Switch, one of my favorites. And then we'll finish with one more from Enya O'Lehan. It's called Grief, and it is from Bilingua.

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good friends and neighbors to the Tennessee Country Classics, which is part of the Sunday Jubilee, produced Jubilee Community Arts. Special thanks, as always, to the fine folks that have helped support the Tennessee Country Classics for a number of years now. All Rick Printing. If you need any printing jobs done of any kind, do see All Rick Printing. Well, let's see. Let's get started with a really great recording by Steve Leffert, a wonderful gentleman that I had the pleasure of doing an interview with him back in 1966. He was just a wonderful person and a great talent. And this is a record he made in Charlotte, North Carolina, in about 1938. It's called What You Gonna Do With the Baby-O, which is an old G.B. Grayson fiddle tune that he recorded in 29. But let Steve Leffert go at it, and the happy-go-lucky boys, here we go.

right. Steve Leppard and the Happy Go Lucky Boys doing that one for us. Hey, what you gonna do with the baby-o? That's on the Bluebird label, 1938, and that was recorded in Charlotte, North Carolina. A lot of records recorded there. Victor had a studio on the top floor of the hotel. They bought the whole top of the hotel. And I understand they had like three or four recording studios going all at the same time. Big outfit. They were turning out the records. We're glad of that. Here on the Tennessee Country Classic, let's go back to 1932. Victor 78 by the Carolina Tar Heels, Doc Wash on banjo, Gwen Foster on harmonica, and Tom Ashley on guitar. And I think they all do a vocal on this, I believe. This is a real good one, an old Doc Wash tune called Going Back to Jericho.

That's a real nice recording. That's a record I stumbled onto not too long ago. I had the thing for years, and I was going through some records, and I discovered it. It's like finding it for the first time. That's Bonnie Dodd and Murray Lucas, and that was recorded in Hot Springs, Arkansas, probably about 1936, and it's called So I'll Have Part of You. I think it's beautiful. I like that guitar on there. It's steel guitar. Here on the country, Tennessee Country Classics, here from WDVX, your radio friend Joe Bizarre to be Jubilee Arts Jamboree here this evening, on the all evening, with some great recordings coming up, all kinds of different kinds of music. As we roll along right now,

Blues. Ooh, nice. And then before that, we had 8 More Miles to Louisville, Don Reno, Red Smalley. All the Tennessee cut-ups from years ago. Let's go back to about 38 in Charlotte. The Delmore Brothers, Alton Raymond, were there recording. And Fiddle and Arthur Smith came in and sat in on the session. And it came out pretty good. Let's give a listen.

Yes, indeed. That's Jimmy Martin doing that. Fort's called Tennessee, of course. Right here on the Tennessee Country Classics. And then before that, we had a real hot number by the Wilders. I think they're great. They put out this CD years ago. My Bucket's Got a Hole in It. And there's some great sides on here for these fellas. And you're listening to the Tennessee Country Classics with your radio friend Joe Bizarre right here with you on the Tennessee Country Classics.

the Cumberland Ridge Runners, Carl and Hardy, 1934 on the Sears Roebuck 25-cent record, called Goofus. I wonder how many folks remember that song. Nice little tune. Here on the Tennessee Country Classics, let's go back to 1938. Uncle Dave Macon and his banjo, My Daughter Wished to Marry, I think is the title I got on. Let's give a listen.

Oh, Dave Macon doing that one for us. My daughter wished to marry. That's her. No, the ambassador of goodwill from Tennessee. The Dixie Dewdrop. I love that name. I wonder who gave him that name. And he was on the Great Opry. What a great showman. Let's have a little country blues. Here's Blind Boy Feller. He was from North Carolina. Made a ton of records. This is probably about 1937. And it's called the Zigzag Rag or whatever. Let's give a listen.

That's Buddy Moss, 1931. It was hard times. I mean, the pressure was terrible. That's on an Oreo label, which was bought at McCroy's Dime Store for a quarter. That was their label, Oreo. Hard Time Blues, Buddy Moss. And then before that, we had Blind Boy Fuller doing the old zigzag blues, the rag, here on the Country Music Classics right here.

That's the one and only Mr. Bill Monroe, the father of bluegrass. And that is called the Mewskitter Blues, the new Mewskitter Blues, Bill Monroe. This is on one of the last Decca 78 records pressed. It's a beautiful, beautiful record. Bill Monroe, an old Jimmy Rogers song, too, by the way. And then before that, we had Gonna Have Myself a Ball, Lester Flatt and Earl Scruggs. And then we started out with A New River Train, Bill and Charlie Monroe from 1936 at Charlotte, North Carolina session. It's hymn time on the program. Well, let's see. Let's have a banjo. I got a little banjo picking here. Let's let this roll. Here we go.

A little bit of standing, brothers. They're picking for us. It's hymn time on the program. Here's the Carter family, Sarah A.P. and Mother Maybelle, camping in Canaan's land.

That's Cliff Carlisle doing that one on the Decca label from about the late 1930s over by the Crystal Sea. And then before that, we had Roy Acuff and all the Smoky Mountain Boys doing a gospel number, a nice one called It's All Right Now. And we started out with the Carter family on the way to Canaan's Land. And my time's all gone. We're going to crank up the old big troller. And if everything works out all right, old Joe will be back at you. Let me see here. I got thing. Yeah, there you go. I got thing turned down too far. Anyway, everything works out all right. I'll be back next Sunday right here on WDBX, another Tennessee Country Classics, which is part of the Sunday Jubilee, produced Jubilee Community Arts. Special thanks, as always, to All Rick Printing for their support of the program. Again, if you need any kind of printing jobs done, see All Rick Printing. Until next time, God bless you. Thanks for listening. So long.

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1: This is Paul Campbell, host of Mountain Jubilee, heard every Saturday night at 9 o'clock. The program is a joint production of Jubilee Community Arts and UOT and is heard on Saturday nights at 9 on WOT, Sunday evenings at 6 by delayed broadcast on WDVX as part of our Sunday Jubilee programming. Well, in our show, I want to feature two bluegrass bands that I recently heard at the 26th Annual Bluegrass on the Grass Festival at Carlisle, Pennsylvania, Dickinson College, and that's Authentic Unlimited and 5 Mile Mountain Road. Great performances by them, and we'll hear from their CDs. The Authentic Unlimited is in the top 20, and 5 Mile Mountain Road is a really fine band, always been one of my favorites. But I want to start off with a new release by the Cody Norris Band. Cody grew up in Mountain City, Tennessee, where his family was not musicians, but he was sort of adopted by the musicians in Mountain City, including the mayor, taken under their wing, and they recognized the potential that he had as a young musician and introduced him to a lot of the bluegrass world and lessons, and he grew up as a teenager far beyond his years in talent, and this is his second album on Rebel, and it was released a month ago called Rhinestone Revival, and it already is number 12 on the bluegrass chart. So we're going to hear some tunes off of this, starting off with the one that is on the IBMA song chart, Mountain Rosie, and then two tunes written by Cody, Fiddle Rock and Gotta Get My Baby Back, and then My Home in West Virginia. So this is tunes by the Cody Norris Band, Rhinestone Revival.

the Cody Norris Band and his recent release on Rebel Rhinestone Revival. Cody, as a teenager, went to the Grand Ole Opry and saw Porter Wagoner and saw Bill Monroe on stage and played a little bit with Ralph Stanley, and then also saw Jim and Jesse, and he decided that the audiences there really enjoyed and wanted the sizzle as well as just the fine musicianship, and that's what he determined to do with his band, and that's why the rhinestone became his symbol. So it's the Rhinestone Cowboys, in a way, Cody Norris and his band. A couple of weeks ago, I went up to the Bluegrass on the Grass 26th Annual Festival at Dickinson College, and it's a regular event for me. It was started by Davis Tracy, who is a PhD in counseling psychology at the University of Tennessee and was around here for quite a while, a good musician and a friend of mine. And when he got up to Dickinson College to manage their counseling department, he also got involved with their public radio station and had a bluegrass show on it, and eventually started a bluegrass festival that's now been running 26 years and has about 4,000 people every year, and it's free, and it's on the beautiful campus of Dickinson College, tree-lined, just has a great, great vibe. And this year, as usual, he has five groups, and they do two sets each. And this year, he had a band that's sort of local in a way, got some local musicians in it, Midnight Run, and then the hot banjo player, Trey Wellington, and his group, and the new Dismembered Tennessees, of course, Fletcher Bright and the Dismembered Tennesseans, they probably went to 25 of the 26 of the festivals. They were regulars, and Fletcher did provide a lot of support for the festival. And then the group that we're going to hear right now, Authentic Unlimited, and then we'll follow that up with 5 Mile Mountain Road, two groups that I really like a lot. The members of Authentic Unlimited, they're former members of the Doyle Lawson Quicksilver group, and when they disbanded, they decided to continue on, and they were talking to Doyle and trying to decide on a name, and Doyle said, "What do you want to do?" And they said, "Well, we want to be Authentic, but we don't want to be Limited." So he said, "That's the name, Authentic Unlimited." So that's the four members of the group, and they also included two-time IBMA Mandolin Player of the Year, Jesse Brock, to take Doyle's mandolin part. And the group carries that tradition of tight harmony and instrumentals. We're going to hear four tunes off of their 2022 album. The first one, Long Gone, and then Hannah, which is probably the top tune. All four of these tunes that I'm going to play have been in the top 20 bluegrass songs category of IBMA. So we're going to hear Long Gone, Hannah, Before You Miss Me, and I'll Live in Dixie. So this is Authentic Unlimited.

That's the Bluegrass Band Authentic Unlimited and their 2022 recording on Billy Blue Records of Authentic Unlimited. Well, a group that I was really anxious to see on stage at Bluegrass on the Grass was 5 Mile Mountain Road. They're up in Franklin County, Virginia, and they grew up in an area where old-time musicians like Charlie Poole and Clark Kessinger were traditional musicians who also included Western swing and ragtime and jazz in their repertoire. And it was no surprise when the leader of the group, Billy Hurt, who plays the fiddle very well, and Brenton West, who plays the banjo and the piano, they both worked with Carl Shiflett and his Big Country show, who shared a lot of the importance of performance with the Cody Norris group. And we're going to hear 3 or 4 cuts off of their first album on Pawtuxent called 5 Mile Mountain Road. We're going to start off with Miss McLeod's Reel and then the title cut, 5 Mile Mountain Road, Rocky Palette, and then a Stanley Brothers tune. Next Sunday is my birthday. So this is 5 Mile Mountain Road.

Five Mile Mountain Road and Authentic Unlimited, two groups I was anxious to hear and see at the 26th Annual Bluegrass Festival at Dickinson College. And here's another link to that festival. Back in 1998, Chris Jones and the Night Drivers played in Bluegrass on the Grass number 3, and they were just developing their unique sound and had a extended stay in Carlisle as they blew a van engine while they were there. And while I was driving home from the festival, I put on their 1998 Rebel recording, Follow Your Heart, and just remembered how well I liked that first song, Follow Your Heart, back home. So we're gonna hear that. This is a song that was written by Chris and by Harlan Howard. And then we'll hear Nashville Blues, a Delmore Brothers tune, and then Fork in the Road. This is a song that this first appeared on this 1998 album, and it became a very popular tune for Chris Jones. So Follow Your Heart, back home.

Chris Jones and his 1998 Rebel recording, Follow Your Heart. Well, in the time since 1998, Chris has maintained a professional involvement in a lot of different ways. He lives in Canada, and you hear him on Sirius XM on both the Bluegrass Junction station and on Billy's Roadhouse. He does a little bit of country, old-time country music and old-time bluegrass. He's very popular in Europe and travels overseas quite a bit. Good thing about Chris Jones and crooners like Larry Sparks is when they tell a story, you can hear the words. Well, we got a little bit of time. Let's have a dose of old-time string band, and what better group to do that than the Foghorn String Band with Caleb Clowder. This is an album that they put out in 2002 called Rattlesnake Tidal Wave. We'll hear Roving Gambler and Gray Eagle and Let Me Fall. So this is a little bit of string band music.

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0: Hello, I'm Brent Cantrell of the Laurel Theater, and you're listening to Live at Laurel, part of the Sunday Jubilee here on WDVX, 5 hours of fine traditional and local music produced by Jubilee Community Arts and our partners. On this program, on Live at Laurel, we play excerpts from our weekly concerts at the Laurel Theater and from our Jubilee Festival. In this edition, we're going to be going back and listen to the South Carolina Broadcasters concert on Friday, January 25th. This will be the second set. The Laurel Theater is located in the Fort Sanders neighborhood in Knoxville near the University of Tennessee's main campus. The Laurel is owned and operated by Jubilee Community Arts. We're a nonprofit organization devoted to the documentation, preservation, and presentation of the traditional arts of the Southern Appalachian region. Jubilee Community Arts is a member organization. We rely on public support and on the work of many, many fine volunteers. These concerts that you hear on Live at Laurel are made possible in part by grants from the Arts and Culture Alliance of Greater Knoxville, the City of Knoxville through the Community Agency Grants, the East Tennessee Foundation's Arts Fund, Knox County through the Arts Tourism Consortium, the National Endowment for the Arts Folk and Traditional Arts Program, and the Tennessee Arts Commission's Folk Arts Program. We're also a member of Community Shares, and they support our programming through funds received through workplace donations. And we'd especially like to thank our media partners, including WDVX and the sponsor of Joe Bizard's show, Bluebird Christmas Tree Farm. Well, as I mentioned earlier, the South Carolina Broadcasters are featured on today's program. They've been coming to the Laurel for several years now, a fine old-time string band playing in the tradition of the Carter family and other early country duos. No, they're named the South Carolina Broadcasters and used to be based in Charleston, South Carolina. They're now based over in Mount Airy in North Carolina. And the current lineup in this concert was David Shepherd and Ivy Shepherd. Ivy Shepherd on fiddle, banjo, guitar, and vocals, and David Shepherd on guitar and vocals. They also include Andy Edmonds on fiddle, guitar, and vocals. Andy previously played with Benton Flippin's Smoky Valley Boys, though I don't think he was with the band when they came over to the Laurel with Benton. Let's go to the stage now where Toby Kuzma is introducing the South Carolina Broadcasters' second set at the Laurel. This is about 9:15 p.m. on Friday, January 25th, 2019.
1: Please thank our sound engineer, Lou Gross. Right, I hope you'll come back. Enjoy the rest of the evening. Please welcome back the South Carolina Broadcasters.
2: Thank you all very much.

0: This is a song by a great banjo player from West Virginia named Don Stover. And if he'd only ever written this song, was his only, if this were the only song he ever wrote, I'd still say he was a great songwriter.
1: Oh, you have it in
0: it? I'm sure you do.

0: Thank you. Okay. I know some of you, and you know who you are, haven't been dancing on the dance team.
1: Well, the boys had little Brussels sprouts for lunch, and it made me think of this tune.
2: Where will she go with this?
0: Okay. You started down that road.
2: Come on.
1: File them cabbage down.
0: No, and that's what you get. That's where they get.
2: That's it.
0: Brussels sprouts. They start out.
1: Yeah, they start off big, and then there you go.
0: Who would have known? See, we're all
1: learn things every day.

0: gospel time.
1: On the program.
2: It's the hymn.
0: It's hymn
2: time. Hymn time here on the program.
0: It's always either Carter family time or hymn time, and sometimes both. One called When God Dips His Love in My Heart.

never know when you do these programs, people will come up and they'll say absolutely anything that comes into their head. And I've made a pretty decent showing of writing songs about my sweet loved ones in heaven. And a lady came up to me at a show at the halftime and she went, it's never a good start when somebody starts with an exhale breath. It's like, can't you write a fun song? And then I got a little pouty about it. And I went, yeah. So I took a fiddle tune title from Western North Carolina called The Darker the Night, the Better I See. And my dad, my late father, was an attorney and later a judge. And people would come up to him and they'd say, I know lawyers, you're all going to end up down there. And he would grin at them and he would say, that's probably true. You go first and you save me a shady spot. And so I got to put that in this song.

0: Yes, we can. Yes. Yes, please.
1: So among my obsessions in life, aside from the Carter family and the Carter family, is obscure gospel music. When I started working radio, one of the responsibilities of the afternoon shift at 4:30 on WPAQ in Mount Airy is you got to read the obituaries. And that's a really kind of heavy thing to do. First of all, you're praying you're not going to pronounce somebody's name wrong, because you don't want to do that. And then it came through on the fax machine, so you got to see if you can read the garbled lines and plus straighten out the grammar. And then when you're done with it all, you got to play the right kind of music. So, you know, I always knew that I had to play some gospel music after, but I started getting into collecting these records and finding this great, obscure, oddball gospel stuff. And so looking for this kind of music is something that I do constantly. And I have a gospel program. In fact, I'm getting ready to come out with a multi-disc post-war gospel set of totally unreleased stuff. And this is one of those songs that David heard me play on the radio one day. And he said, "Where did you get that?" And from two fellas by the name of Pig Norwood and Slim Duckett. Pig. And it's just a really beautiful song. And but they just had the chorus, and then they just sort of had some, what did they sing? The words of Amazing Grace or something, yeah, for the verses. And David thought, well, you know, maybe that song really needs some real verses. So he wrote them, and we'll do this for you now. It's called I Want to Go Where Jesus Is.

0: You know, there comes a time in a song like that where you're up here and you think, you know, we could just finish out the rest of our program with that. I could play that. I could play that all night.
1: It's beautiful. It's beautiful.
2: What do we got?
0: A blue-eyed boy.
2: The
0: blue-eyed
2: boy. Yeah.
0: Oh, yeah.
2: Sounds like Carter family to me.
0: Oh, she's gonna play the guitar. Yeah, yeah.
3: Maybe.
0: If you save up, Ivy, maybe you could get a new guitar, because that old one, man.

0: There,
1: the
0: I knew there was a reason I traveled with you boys. All right. Are you not playing?
2: Two guitars is enough.

0: going along with a collection of 78 RPM records. We're kind of anti-technological too at our house. You know, David won't let us, you know, have smartphones and play and stuff on the road. So in our travels, we got to do something to occupy our time. So he's come up with a really fun game that involves learning and conversation in the form of, well, spelling.
1: So for EXAMPLE, as I spoke with some of you during the BREAK, Ivy and I spent the month of APRIL in the YUKON.
2: C-O-L-D?
1: Yes. Playing MUSIC. And it was, the UConn is B-I-G, and there's a lot of N-O-T-H-I-N-G-E-X-C-E-P-T-T-R-E-E-S. And so when you're driving along the, let's just say, S-E-C-O-N-D-A-R-Y-R-O-A-D-S, of which there are M-A-N-Y, there's not a whole lot to D-O to O-C-C-U-P-Y, your T-I-M-E. And so instead of actually T-A-L-K-I-N-G, I thought it would be help the T-I-M-E pass F-A-S-T-E-R if instead of T-A-L-K-I-N-G, we S-P-E-L-L-E-D, all the C-O-N-V-R-S-A-T-I-O-N-S. And it turned out to be a lot of F-U-N.
3: Sure
1: it was. And yeah, just ask Ivy why if you don't believe M-E. So that brings to mind this S-O-N-G, which we will do for you N-O-W. And back in the D-A-Y, it was used to teach little K-I-D-S how to S-P-E-L-L.
2: Well,
1: and also,
2: tell them the T-I-T-L-E.
1: I will in
2: N-U-T-E?
1: In a little while. And so as well as S-P-E-L-I-N-G, it gave the little kids somewhat a bit of a M-O-R-A-L-C-O-M-P-A-S-S, you know, as they were maybe themselves driving down L-I-F-E-S-H-I-G-H-W-A-Y. So this song is called S-A-V-E-D, and we will do it for you, N-O-W.

0: got your song.
1: That's all right. I've had plenty of me. I need more of them.

0: fiddle tune time on the program.
1: Yeah, I believe it is.
0: If you can't tell, we've had a good time. Have you had a good time? And my goodness, we come back anytime you'd have us. I couldn't believe it, David. There were still some CDs left back there.
2: What?
0: And even if you don't buy a single thing, we'd love to say thank you and howdy again before you head out. I hope you've had a good week, and I hope it's going to be a good week next week, too.
1: Me too.
0: Yeah, me too. What you got in there? What are you going to play?
2: I think you ought to grab that banjo.
0: I'll do it.
2: I grew up playing with a group out of Roan Mountain. The Roan Mountain Hilltoppers, the Birchfield family. I spent a lot of time with Janice and Bill Birchfield, and so it seems only fitting to play a tune that they loved a whole lot.
1: What you got, Bill?
2: We'll do, this is Sally Ann and A. Old time Sally Ann.
1: Yeah.

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Thank y'all for coming. As I said, we love this room, and we always have great crowds and great people to meet here, and we'll be back as soon as we can. And hope you will, too. Thank you.

0: Well, there was the South Carolina Broadcasters performing at the Laurel on January 25th, 2019. That was their second set. David and Ivy Shepherd and Andy Edmonds. Hope everybody's doing well. We are in summer mode over at the Laurel. Of course, we have most of our regular dances are continuing in the summer. The Sunday English dance starts at 8 p.m. That's the Lark in the Morn English dancers. Knoxville Contra Dance is on Monday at 8 p.m. Scandinavian couple dancing, the Trollkretzen dancers. I'm not certain that they are hosting dances this month. Certainly not every Tuesday, but you could check on that. And the Knoxville Swing Dance Association on Wednesdays. Lessons at 7 p.m. and open dance at 8 p.m. We also have music therapy going on. Danny Gammon and his crew at 7 p.m. on the first Thursdays. The Laurel Old Time Jam on the second Thursdays from 7 to 9 p.m. If you want more information on that, you can email us at info@jubileearts.org. I also want to remind everybody that all of these activities and our concerts that you hear on here on WDVX are funded in part by the Arts and Culture Alliance of Greater Knoxville, the City of Knoxville through the Community Agency Grant, the East Tennessee Foundation's Arts Fund, Knox County through the Arts Tourism Consortium, the National Endowment for the Arts, Folk, and Traditional Arts Program, and the Tennessee Arts Commission's Folk Arts Program. We're also a member of Community Shares, and they fund our programming through workplace donations. Again, if you'd like any more information on the things we're doing over at the Laurel, you can drop us a line at info@jubilearts.org. And in addition to all these things that are happening at the Laurel, I want to remind everybody that Sunday Jubilee happens every Sunday. We've got starting out with Tennessee Country Classics archive recordings with host Joe Bizzard. Joe passed away a couple of years ago, but he gave us permission to rebroadcast, and we've got about 17, 18 years of Joe's shows. Mountain Jubilee with host Paul Campbell is at 6. Of course, Live at Laurel, which you're listening to right now at 7. At 8, Wild Hog in the Woods with old-time recordings. And at 8:30, Music of the Cumberland Trail with Bobby Fulcher. 9 p.m., The Vinyl Frontier with host Jim Childs. So stay tuned for more of the Sunday Jubilee today, and tune in next week for more music from the stage of the Laurel.
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